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0: Oh, we got to take care of that one tonight, huh?
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0: 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There's a song you love like Cheryl, and you just hear that tail end of it walking into a store or whatever. That's the worst. 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
1: Is this heaven?
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0: 93 KIOA. And that one from Naked Eyes, all yours, Marlena. Who is the Days of Our Lives fan with that name, Marlena?
1: That was my mom.
0: I had a funny feeling. 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
0: Oh, so you got it. 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
0: A little family affair. 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

I'm Tony the Reno. Girls Night, like, to the nth degree. 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

93.3 KIOA. It is hard to watch your favorite throwback stars just not getting along anymore. No, there's not going to be a reunion here. That makes us sad. But we still got the songs. So even if they don't get along, we can get along and turn them up tonight. Daryl Hall and John Oates and Maneater is on.

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0: And a big props to Aaron, who is doing the hard work of all of us that grew up in the 90s and early 2000s. She is taking her kids, Ella and Maddie, through a trip back into some great movies that we all grew up with back in the day. She said right now, we are in Shrekland, so we got to get some Shrek music going as they get ready for the new Toy Story coming out. Yeah, good. Always good to revisit the past, right? Let's head back to Shrek with music from Smash Mouth. We'll do All Star for them. And whatever's going to make your night, we are here for it. 877-909-1989. And ready to serve up your favorite in minutes.
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93.3 KIOA. Not enough stars in the air tonight. All star to lucky star. There's a vibe here, isn't there? Thanks for listening to the All Request Hour. Tanya, this one is all yours. Madonna.

93.3 KIOA. I'm Tony the Reno. Two types of people in the world. Yeah, those of us that know that that is the best music video of all time, and those of us that just haven't seen it yet. If you haven't, let's do some YouTubing with AHA tonight. Guaranteed, you'll become a believer.

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1: 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They tell me what's going on in my community. And I feel like I know them.
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93.3 KIOA. If this isn't a girls' night coming up, I don't know what is. TLC, along with Salt and Peppa, along with En Vogue, and you know all the words. You know you do. Let's make it that girls' night of a lifetime experience when you win free tickets right here tomorrow night on Throwback Nation. We'll do it at the beginning of the show, so join us early and get ready to win.

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1: 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Hello, it's Tony. Are we ready for another edition of our Throwback Timeline? Ooh, we do it 90s style. Prom slow dance style. In just a couple minutes, win that $100.

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0: 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I'm Tony DeReno. Let's give it a try. In the year we're talking about, we get two end-of-the-world movies, both over the summertime. Deep Impact, that was a first Armageddon way better movie, wasn't it? Oh, it's so heart-tugging, wasn't it? Viagra first released. They thought it was going to be something for all sorts of issues with heart issues, but no. It was something a little bit different than it was approved for. And on JoJo Haley's birthday, Casey and JoJo hitting it big with All My Life post-Jodeci. What year did it happen? 1996, 1997, or 1998? Text your guest to enter and win that $100 right now. Yeah, 877-909-1989.
1: Guess now, and if you're right, you could win $100 for knowing your throwback. 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
0: What year was it? We get two End of the World movies, Deep Impact and Armageddon, both over the same summer. Viagra first approved for you know what. And this one, yeah, huge on our birthday boy, JoJo Haley's birthday. If you guessed the year 1990.

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A. And a party is on tomorrow night. TLC, Salt-N-Pepa, and En Vogue. Whoever you want to see of that group the most, we're going to put you ready and willing and able to go check them out live. Join us right at the beginning of the show tomorrow night, Wynn.

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17: Now it's time for the Iowa Lottery's winning minute. Grief and joy collided for a New Hampton man when he won a $500,000 prize just 2 days after his father's death.
18: Charles Stanton says he knows his father, Dwayne, had a part in his big win.
19: I know he guided me there that day, and it was his way of telling me everything's going to be okay.
17: Charles was on a Sunday morning drive when he stopped for a bite to eat at Love's Travel Stop in Floyd. On a whim, he decided to buy a lottery ticket and couldn't believe what he saw when he scratched it.
19: It had come up on the screen that I had to go to the main lottery office for a $500,000 winning ticket, and I actually asked the cashier at the store, I said, do you guys have another scanner? I'm not

0: sure this one's working.
1: He says he didn't trust what he was seeing at first, so he had the store check it again, then pulled up the Iowa Lottery app to verify it himself.
2: Charles says he plans to take his time before deciding how to use his winnings, including supporting his family, his business, and his hobby farm. The Iowa Lottery. Feel like a winionaire.
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Des Moines' greatest hits are here. 93.3 KIOA. I'm Tony the Reno Reunion. Well, we're just going to have to see. Looks like Richie Sambora has been out and performing some of the songs, including this one that he helped make famous with the rest of the guys, although they all haven't been on speaking terms. When Richie's out and performing, maybe he's got a trick or two up his sleeve. What he's up to, huh? Richie and John and the boys are on.

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0: 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It's the Rocket Roger Clemens here. 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

93.3 KIOA. 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Go ahead. Nice and high. You got to when poison comes on. 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

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I'm Tony DeReno, ready for some fun tomorrow night with TLC, plus En Vogue, plus Salt-N-Pepa. Oh, we're going to push it and push the tickets your way. 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

93.3 KIOA, Des Moines' greatest hits. Class of 1996. It's going to be a long solo. When these guys are on stage, you know there's going to be some jam out moments. Gotta love it. Class of 1996, late night class reunion. Just getting started with an hour of your hits in the Dave Matthews Band.

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0: I'm Tony the Reno. Is it just us, or did this music video feel like a Mentos commercial? But then again, didn't most of the music videos of the 90s feel like Mentos commercials? Or they were just playing so many Mentos commercials on MTV we couldn't tell the difference? Talking Big Me, the first debut, big one from the guys of the Foo Fighters. Let's throw it back with that. Mentos not included as we're back into the late night class reunion. It's brought to you by Eggland's Best. 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

I'm Tony the Reno. We never bought the CD, but yet it ended up on our collection multiple times, whatever compilation it was. 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And we're set with it tonight.

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And one of the biggest songs ever to hit number one on Español. Coming up.

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1: 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Yeah, it happened again with Despacito from Justin Bieber, La Bamba earlier, but the Macarena, we're all doing that dance tonight. 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
3: If you can do it yourself, why pay somebody, right?
0: Yeah.
3: We were reading a story about a woman who apparently is going viral because she's discovered a $25 hack.
0: Hey.
3: Ultimately.
0: Save that money, man.
3: She's got some jewelry that she got from Tiffany & Company.
0: Yes.
3: So it's nice stuff.
0: Special.
3: And she would take it to get polished up and cleaned at the store, and they started charging her for it. I guess they charge everybody now for it.
0: It used to be a free service where you could just walk in and they would polish it for you if you'd bought it there.
3: Well, now it's $25.
0: Mm.
3: And she was thinking, well, I don't want to be spending $25 every time I want to get my jewelry cleaned.
0: And she said she had a lot of stuff, too.
3: Yeah. And so she just kind of casually asked the clerk there at Tiffany's, like, hey, what's the polish that you're using? And they told her it was some random brand that you can buy in the store for like 10 bucks.
0: A whole jar of it.
3: Yeah. And so she just said, well, this is stupid. Why am I paying $25 from each piece to get cleaned when I could just do it myself for this $10 jar of stuff?
0: Mm-hmm.
3: And so she buys the jar, and now she's saving all this money.
0: Yeah, she is.
3: And this got us talking about, you know, the things that we would do ourselves rather than DIY it rather than pay somebody else to do it.
0: There you go.
3: And originally, when you had asked me that, I was thinking, oh, you know, there's not much. You know, I'm kind of a lazy guy. And
0: let me just say, we started talking about this like 20 minutes ago, and he has just been obsessing over it.
3: I have been.
0: Every so often, he'd just be like, oh, no, I wouldn't pay for that. And then nothing for like 10 minutes. Oh, well, no, I wouldn't pay for that either. We stopped talking about that a long time ago. So this has been something in his head for a minute.
3: Well, the thing is that originally I was like, oh, yeah, you know, I am kind of lazy. And I, you know, like I have a thing about ladders. I don't get on ladders anymore. So, you know, I don't clean my own gutters. I pay somebody.
0: You fell off of one, yes.
3: Yeah, I pay somebody to do that. Trimming trees. I don't trust myself. Absolutely not.
0: Those are manly projects.
3: They are, yes. But.

0: that you don't do.
1: I also will do a lot of other things myself. Okay. And I'm not trying to sit here and act like I'm special, because a lot of people can do this stuff and can do it instead of hiring out somebody to do it. But things like electrical work, like if you have to change out an outlet or a light or something like that, you know, sometimes people will call an electrician to handle that because they don't trust themselves around electricity. I've changed more outlets and ceiling fans and light fixtures than I can count. And every one of them have been fine.
0: If it comes down to something that could potentially burn down my house, I'm calling a professional.
1: I understand that.
0: I'm not a professional. I'm not even a DIYer at that moment.
1: Mm-hmm.
0: If it's something like polishing jewelry, okay, I'm down. That I will do. But if it is a project where I need to like tear down a wall, I'm calling somebody.
1: I've done that myself too. I've torn out walls. I've replaced drywall, repatched.
0: So I don't want to go to your house.
1: What? You think
0: I'm afraid it's going to fall or burn down?
1: Just fall down around you?
0: It might. I don't know.
1: I am very handy. I'll have you know.
0: Okay.
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2: All I'm trying to do is just have warm food. That's all I'm doing.
3: This is so weird.
2: Apparently, I triggered a lot of people because...
3: So weird.
2: I posted a video on social media asking if anybody does what I do, which is when
3: the
2: I...
3: extra? Yes.
2: When I go and get like some fast food or something, I will... And I, if I bring it home, I will take a plate and I will put it in the microwave and I'll nuke it for like, I don't know, a minute, minute and a half. And I get the plate nice and warm so that when I put my food on it, the plate does not make the food cold right away.
3: Okay.
2: And so I thought that this was a completely normal, even downright ingenious thing to do. And people are just like, you're crazy. And who uses plates for fast food? The whole idea is that you eat off of the wrappers and out of the boxes.
3: Well, the whole idea is that it is fast.
2: Yeah.
3: So you eat it fast. You don't drive it home, put it in the microwave, heat it back up, and then...
2: I'm not putting the food in the microwave.
3: I know. As soon as I said it, I knew you were going to start arguing with me. Don't argue with me.
2: Okay.
3: Yes. Your plate thing is weird. Your plate thing is weird.
2: And the thing is, like, it doesn't even have to necessarily extend to fast food. It could be when you're having, like, if you make dinner at home... And let's say, especially in the wintertime, when plates get cold, put it in the microwave for a minute or two, and then when you plate up your dinner, everything will stay warm longer.
3: How cold is your cabinet that your plates are to the temperature that they are making your food instantly freeze?
2: I don't know. They just...

0: they're cold sometimes. I just like warm food. And there's, I mean, I'm sorry, but there's something very comforting about a warm plate.
1: You're going back to your days of Bonanza and getting that warm plate out of the little hopper thing.
0: Yeah.
1: That's where you're at. I see where you're going with this. That's because they've just been cleaned. I don't know anybody that puts their plate in the microwave without food on it, first off. And for a minute and a half? Is that thing not scalding hot when you bring it out?
0: It's warm. It's not like you can't touch it. It's not that bad.
1: I've nuked oatmeal for 45 seconds and not been able to touch the bowl because it would burn the flesh off of my hand. What is up with your microwave?
0: Apparently mine is not nuclear like yours.
1: I have to say, watching your video, not even kidding, I timed how long your microwave was running because I was concerned for your safety.
0: Oh my gosh.
1: You hit start and I immediately stopped and went, okay, he's going to go for at least 30 seconds. That's insane. When you said a minute and a half, what are you doing?
0: I'm getting my plate warm.
1: That is so strange. Get a plate warmer. Isn't that a thing? Is that a thing?
0: Why would I get a plate warmer? No. That's ridiculous. Why would I buy an extra thing?
1: Getting a plate warmer is ridiculous, but you put it in the microwave for a minute and a half.
0: Yes.
1: I'm glad that I am not in the minority on this. Everyone thinks you're crazy.
0: Yeah, a couple people were just like, we do not put fast food on plates. Some people were saying how they don't understand the idea of warming up a plate, period.
1: Yeah, that's weird.
0: Some people said use paper plates. I don't have paper plates.
1: They're bougie. Does your wife warm up her plates?
0: No. Like, well,
1: when maybe. You're making dinner or she's making dinner, does she ever warm up your plate for you?
0: No.
1: When did you start doing this as a kid?
0: I just started doing this maybe like a few years ago. I thought it was ingenious, and I still think I'm a trendsetter.
1: You set those trends, buddy.
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0: Des Moines' greatest hits, 93.3 KIOA with Luke and Jeremy. Good morning.
1: Morning.
0: So, Jeremy, I think I already asked you this earlier this week, but do you have World Cup soccer fever?
1: Again, no.
0: Okay. I didn't know if it maybe had improved over the last 24 hours.
1: No, I've not turned on any World Cup anything.
0: Yeah. Well, I don't know if this might help.
1: Okay.
0: I mean, it's sort of pseudo-related to the World Cup.
1: Okay.
0: So the fine people at Coors Light, mm-hmm. they're one of the sponsors, I guess.
1: Sure.
0: And they're taking advantage of, you know how like when a soccer goal gets scored, there's always some announcer who's like, goal, and he stretches it out. Like, I'm not doing it because...
1: Come on, do it.
0: No, because it's obnoxious.
1: Come on.
0: Goal!
1: I knew.
0: See, I can't even do it.
1: It doesn't take much.
0: No, it really doesn't. No, it doesn't take much goading to get me to do anything, honestly.
1: Yep.
0: Well, the fine people at Coors Light want to play with this a little bit. And so they have decided to make an even longer can.
1: Oh.
0: And they're calling it the Taller Boy. It can fit three beers.
1: Okay.
0: And so in order to fit their name onto a can that's now three beers tall, it says Coors.
1: Like, ah.
0: Yeah. And you can actually buy this beer. I mean, because what's Aaron drink? He drinks Busch Light,
1: He's a Busch Light guy, yeah.
0: I know he likes his tall boys because right. I've been out with you guys.
1: Because they look like normal size cans in his hand. Yes.
0: This would be three tall boys.
1: Okay.
0: All in one can.
1: So he would drink probably four of those at a game?
0: Oh,
1: maybe five?
0: Yeah, it's 36 ounces in one can.
1: That's nothing.
0: If you want to buy one, they go on sale. They're going to do two drops. One of them is today at noon Central Time on the Coors Light website.
1: Okay.
0: The next one is next Thursday at noon.
1: So here's the thing. They probably only made like 20 of them, and no one's going to be able to get them, just like all of the other weird stuff that they sell online.

0: Exactly. You can only order one per customer.
1: Yeah.
0: You can't even order like a six pack.
1: Then this is not even news. This is not even a thing.
0: I wish you could order. You should be able to order a six pack, because how comical would that be to try to carry that around?
1: There's not going to be enough of them. There's going to be like four influencers that get them, and we're going to see them online, and then that's the only time we're ever going to see them. We're never going to see these in the wild.
0: I just want to see someone trying to drink it. Like their hand is like 2 feet out in front of them holding the can. I would do that for a video. I'd drink a Coors Light for a video like
1: they
0: that.
1: They hold it like a telescope?
0: Kind of, yeah.
1: Maybe? Okay.
0: I would still, you know, I'm going to try to buy it.
1: Please do.
2: Still to come with Luke and Jeremy.
0: Criminals hate to be a part of our sound effects theater,
1: mm-hmm.
0: just because that means they got caught.
1: Yeah.
0: It's coming up next. It's Luke and Jeremy. It's 93.3 KIOA.

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1: All these stories are real. They actually happened. They're just funny enough to add our own sound effects.
2: Oh, okay.
1: Ready for my story?
2: I think so.
1: All right, a convicted bank robber who actually wrote a book about his life of crime is now accused.
2: That was some typing, by the way. Did you get that?
1: I did get the typing.
2: Okay,
1: yes.
2: I was making sure.
1: About his life of crime is now accused of robbing another bank.
2: Stick him up.
1: Charles Christopher Martinez, who's 48, was arrested after allegedly walking into a U.S. bank in Denver and demanding money from a teller.
2: Give me money.
1: Then he fled.
2: Whoop.
1: The Denver Police Department and the FBI issued a crime.
2: They're more grown up.
1: Yeah. Issued a crime alert.
2: Alert.
1: With surveillance photos of the suspect in a bright orange.

0: orange jacket and black beanie.
1: What kind of sound am I supposed to do for an orange jacket and a black beanie?
0: I look like a pumpkin.
1: Okay. All right. That's my sound effect.
0: The police later identified him as a self-published author who wrote a 2018 autobiography called The Life of an Outlaw.
1: Woo, woo, woo.
0: Detailing a previous bank heist.
1: Stick him up.
0: And his time in federal prison. He was booked into the Denver jail and is expected in court on February. Well, he already was in court. This happened a couple weeks ago. How about that? You write a book about how you used to rob banks, and then you went to jail for it, and then you go, and you rob another bank.
1: That doesn't make sense. You got away with it once. Why would you write a book about it?
0: Maybe he needed a follow-up.
1: Okay. Let's see how Luke does today, shall we?
0: All right.
1: A Louisiana woman's attempt to go for a skinny dip did not end swimmingly. A caller reported a neighbor standing in their driveway screaming and refusing to leave the property despite having been warned previously. When a patrol deputy
2: bad boy
1: arrived,
2: authorities
1: said the suspect was found nude and swimming in a pond located on the caller's property. The woman was later identified as Erin Elizabeth Sutton. We get her middle name. That's exciting. 41 of Marion. Sutton initially refused to exit the pond.
2: I'm not going anywhere.
1: Or speak with the deputy.
2: I'm not talking to you.
1: She told him,
2: I'm trying to be a mermaid.
1: Mm-hmm. After repeated commands,
2: hey.
1: Sutton eventually exited the pond.
2: Whoop.
1: A blanket was provided, and as the deputy attempted to escort Sutton inside a residence to warm up, she allegedly charged at him. A taser was deployed but had no effect, according to the sheriff's office. Sutton was taken to the ground, where she allegedly continued to resist kicking and punching the deputy before being restrained. Sutton was arrested on multiple charges, including 3 counts of resisting an officer.
2: Oh, bad boys.
1: With force or violence, 2 counts of public intimidation.
2: Ugh.
1: 2 counts of battery of a police officer.
2: Bad boys.
1: Disturbing the peace and drunkenness. And criminal trespassing.
2: You're not supposed to be here.
1: She's a very violent mermaid.
0: She is. That is the... I mean, I've seen those movies where mermaids, like, kill people.
1: Oh.
0: But... Dang.
1: I figured you were going to go like Little Mermaid Ariel sort of scenario where she should be cute and demure, but you went full on murderous mermaids. Okay.
0: Oh, no. I go more of the Pirates of the Caribbean mermaids that try to kill people.
1: Oh, okay.
0: Yeah. I was more amazed that she had no effect with the taser.
1: Yeah, drugs will do that to you.
0: That's right. Yeah, they will.
1: Mm-hmm.
0: That is our sound effects theater for this week. It's Luke and Jeremy here on 93.3 KIOA.
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1: Yes.
0: Now we're getting bombarded to do this for everything.
1: Okay.
0: We're going to talk about that coming up at 6:25.
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0: One more day.
1: One more day.
0: One more day of showers and storms.
1: I can do it.
0: Showers and storms, showers and storms. Some of those storms, however, could be severe, especially this morning. A high around 78 today, so at least we got that cold front they've been talking about for a minute.
1: Mm-hmm.
0: Mostly clear tonight with a low around 57, and then tomorrow, warm's going to warm up, but the sun will come out and it will be lovely. Sunny, high near 82.
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0: Let's go, West Des Moines. It's time to get up. 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
1: We talked about how everywhere you go, they're always asking you to tip.
2: Mm-hmm.
1: Even in places where you don't actually interact whatsoever with an employee.
2: Yeah.
1: Frozen yogurt places. Those are the places that get me. Where you're doing all the work to fill up your cup and then you put it on the scale and the employee's like, can I have a tip too for checking you out?
2: Okay, I have to know, and I know this is going to take us off the rails. When was the last time you went to a frozen yogurt place?
1: It's been within a year.
2: Seriously?
1: Yeah.
2: Okay. That feels very 90s movie of you.
1: Okay.
2: Just throwing that out there.
1: But if it isn't the tipping that we're constantly getting bombarded to do, it's leaving a review. Have you noticed this?
2: Yes, that is definitely the new thing.
1: Everywhere you go, they all want you to review them.
2: And the beauty of it is they've figured out a way to bombard you with it after you've already left.
1: Yes.
2: Because they'll send you a text message. Hey, thanks for coming in today. Could you leave us a review?
1: Yeah. And it started, I think, a lot with like Uber. Like you would get an Uber ride, and then they would always make sure you give your stars to your driver. And that made sense to me because I'm like, okay, well, this actually matters, because like if I'm looking at a driver and they've got 3 stars versus one that's got 5, obviously I'm going to pick the 5-star driver. Well, now it's like I went and bought pants online. When I tell you that they have emailed me on a daily basis reminding me to review them, I'm like, I bought pants. I don't care to review and give stars to the website that I bought pants from. It doesn't really matter that much what I say.
2: But here's the thing. I will go read reviews on things before I buy something.
1: It's okay, but it's different for me if it's like an Amazon review when someone's actually reviewing the product versus just asking me to rate something 5 stars or to, you know, give us a thumbs up if we did a good job. Like, I don't care about that.
2: But I will still go and look.
1: You want to see how many thumbs up they got?
2: If I'm trying to find a new restaurant and I go on Google, if they only have 3 stars, again, as opposed to 5, somebody had to go in and say, this is a 2-star, I didn't like this place, or this was a 5-star, I didn't like this, or I did like this place. Somebody's leaving that review, and I appreciate them leaving those reviews. But I'm not going to do it.
1: No, I'm not doing it either.
2: I don't want to do it.
1: I think it's a special kind of person who leaves reviews for places.
2: Aaron leaves reviews.
1: Of course he does.
2: He loves to leave reviews. But he looks at the reviews of his business all the time.
1: Sure.
2: Because people will write up all kinds of crazy stuff.
1: Now, does he actually put thought into the review, or is he just being like, you know, cold for the sake of being cold if like he had a bad night at a place?
2: Both, I guess. Like, I don't really know.
1: Jack was my server and he had an attitude.
2: Yeah, he'll do that.
1: Okay.
2: See, those

0: like our service. The server was rude or whatever. The food was cold. Like, he'll leave those reviews.
1: I feel like these are the same kind of people that edit Wikipedia.
0: Oh, okay.
1: Does Aaron edit Wikipedia?
0: Not that I'm aware of.
1: Might ask him every now and again. He might be that guy.
0: I don't think I need to know that or want to.
2: On the way with Luke and Jeremy.
1: Coming up in the buzz, it is your last chance to be a part of baseball history here in Iowa. That's coming up at 6:42.
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3: Your last chance to get tickets to MLB history in Iowa is today. We'll talk about that in a few. But first, the weather is the big story as severe storms are starting to make their way into the metro. We are currently under a tornado warning for southwestern Madison County. We've got Union County, northwestern Ringgold County, eastern Adams County, northeastern Taylor County, and southeastern Adair County. Those are all until 7 a.m. this morning. If you're on the west side of town, and even really, I guess, in the downtown area, we're starting to hear the thunder.
4: Yeah.
3: I know windows are rattling over on the west side of town. So be prepared. The worst of it is just making its way into the metro area. Of course, we will keep you up to date here on KIOA with the latest in the weather developments.
4: And if we say or you hear take shelter, please do so.
3: Please do, yes.
4: Please do so. I grew up around tornadoes. We all did. We know. Mm-hmm. Just listen to the people, please.
3: Yes.
4: Let's move on. The World Foodie Music Festival is coming. The Greater Des Moines Partnership announced that the festival is back at Western Gateway Park on August 28th through the 30th. The free event will feature dozens upon dozens. That's a lot of dozens.
3: A lot of them.
4: International food vendors, cultural exhibits, cooking demonstrations, live entertainment, and of course, family activities. Main stage headliners include the Pork Tornadoes. That's perfect for a food festival.
3: Yes.
4: They will be on Friday, August 28th, and the Paranderos?
3: Sure.
4: Sorry if I butchered that. The Latin combo will be on Saturday, the 29th. A naturalization ceremony is also planned, which is always so cool, with approximately 50 to 60 people expected to become U.S. citizens. More than 90,000 people attended the festival in 2025, and it was recently named one of the nation's top cultural festivals.
3: It's one of our favorite festivals of the entire year.
4: Every year I look forward to this festival.
3: Yes. Today is your final day to register to purchase tickets for the next MLB at Field of Dreams as an Iowa resident. The MLB game between the Phillies and the Twins will be at the Field of Dreams movie site on August 13th. Iowa residents can register for the ticket lottery until 11 a.m. today. Winners will be notified on June 17th with tickets going on sale to the lottery winners the next day. Tickets will also be available for the August 11th game between the Iowa Cubs and the St. Paul Saints. Now, pre-sale tickets, rather, for that game begin on June 23rd with the public sale happening on June 30th. And if you haven't had a chance to go to the Field of Dreams game, you have to go because it is an absolutely incredible experience. I'm actually kind of considering trying to get tickets for the Iowa Cubs game at the Field of Dreams. I'd love to see them play there as well. That is the buzz this morning. And of course, we will be keeping our eye on the weather situation as that moves into the metro here on 93.3 KIOA.
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2: It's going to be a dicey morning weather-wise, says meteorologist John Rivas, as we are on one of those, severe alert days or weather alert days.
3: Why?
2: Yeah, just be aware. It's kind of an emo morning when it comes to the clouds and such. Showers and storms, some of them could get severe this morning, a high of 78. Tonight, mostly clear, down to 57. And then sunshine tomorrow, no rain in the forecast, and 82.
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1: You're going to have to do some adulting here, aren't you, Jeremy?
2: I don't want to. Why are you making me do this?
1: Because it's the right thing to do for your financial security.
2: Why do I have to be financially secure? I'm never financially secure. The stupidest thing happened, and I just am so mad about it.
1: Okay.
2: I made the mistake. It wasn't a mistake. It was for good reason. I opened my bank app and saw something that I didn't recognize, and now I just keep waiting to see if maybe it'll change. There is a charge on my debit card for Progressive, the insurance company. I don't have Progressive insurance.
1: Yeah. And it was for like $20?
2: $21.05.
1: Who pays an insurance company $20?
2: I don't know, but apparently I did. And I don't know how or when or what happened.
1: And you're sure that you didn't add insurance to something that you bought?
2: No. I'm not sure, but I'm kind of sure. Because essentially now what I've done is I've looked at it over and over and over. Every time I open my phone, I immediately go to my bank app to see if maybe they've changed. Because I thought that maybe they had messed up. Because, you know, every once in a while, it'll say something different. You're like, I don't know what that is. But then they'll change it. And it makes sense eventually. This is not changing. It still says progressive.com, $21.05. So now I think I'm going to have to dispute the charge, which means U.S. Bank is going to shut down my debit card, which is attached to literally everything.
1: Yeah, and they don't even just do it for like a couple of hours or a day or two.
2: They shut you down completely and make you wait 10 days to get a new card in the mail. 10 days.
1: That's
2: all
1: absurd.
2: For this stupid $21 charge that I don't know what it is. And it is very possible that I've run my card somewhere and have no clue. But the fact that it says it's Progressive makes me go, I don't know what that is because I don't have Progressive insurance.
1: I don't understand why it takes so long. Why do they have to shut your card down for so long?
2: I don't know. That's just what they do. They shut it down and then you have to wait for them to send you a new one. And it takes 10 days for them to do whatever it is that they do and send it to you.
1: They can literally let you open an account and walk out with a bunch of checks.
2: Yeah.
1: But they can't just have a bunch of debit cards sitting there.
2: Do they still do checks? Is checks still a thing?
1: Yeah, they still do checks.
2: We have an intern in here. Evan, do you know how to write a check?
3: Of course.
2: Oh, he says, of course. Okay. I was like, do you know what a check is? Because I feel like people don't.
1: But if they can walk out with checks, surely they could figure out a way to create debit cards like right there on the spot.
2: Some places do. Some places do like print a debit card and give you a new one. Aaron's Bank down in Missouri, they do it. But apparently the big wigs make you wait.
1: Well, I'm sorry that you have to adult.
2: I'm waiting. I'm putting it off because I'm going out of town this weekend.
1: Of course
2: and I really
1: you are.
2: Want to use my car.
1: Okay.
2: I don't know what to do.
0: Here's what's coming up at 7:10.
1: It is the greatest surprise that could happen to anybody, and I want it to happen to me.
2: I've tried to make this happen for you. It's just too far away.
1: Okay. That's coming up with Luke and Jeremy. It's 93.3 KIO.

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2: Yeah.
1: We're going to talk about it next. 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
2: Ankeny's way to wake up. 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
3: Oh, man, I am so jealous of this guy.
4: I love this so much.
3: We found this video of a guy on social media. His wife decided to take him somewhere as a surprise.
4: A surprise.
3: And
4: the way she says it is so great.
3: She's a little Southern.
4: They're very Southern.
3: And she blindfolded him and everything. Mm-hmm. And when I tell you that she took him to the absolute mecca of great places to take somebody on a surprise.
5: Mm-hmm. Hey, honey, guess what?
6: What?
5: I have a surprise for you.
6: What kind of surprise?
5: Are you ready?
6: Yeah, I'm ready.
5: Okay, take the blindfold off. Look to your left.
6: Oh, my God. We're at the Little Debbie snack store. I'm, like, totally pumped.
5: Are you ready to go shopping?
6: Oh, baby, I'm ready. I'm fixing to, like, light this debit card completely up.
3: It's like Journey's people.
4: I love it so much. They're in Tennessee, by the way.
3: He's going to light this debit card up.
4: At the Little Debbie snack store.
3: Oh, my God.
4: My dad would lose his mind in this place.
3: I would lose my mind in this place. I would love it. Like, honestly, Christmas present, you take me and your dad to this Little Debbie store, wherever the closest one is.
4: So there's one in Arkansas.
3: Okay.
4: And I want to take you so bad because whenever Christmas rolls around, that's where you go and get all the Christmas tree cakes, but
3: yes,
4: they have all of the Christmas tree merch.
3: Oh,
4: I
3: yes.
4: know you love merch.
3: I do.
4: I've been one time and it is phenomenal. But this guy, he just starts walking through the aisle with a cart.
3: Has a cart.
4: A cart, not a basket, a cart. And is just grabbing all of the different cakes.
3: And he's getting like shirts too.
4: I mean,
3: he's getting merch. But apparently, at the end of the video, he walks into the car and he's got like three or four bags full of Little Debbie treats. He said that he bought so many that the lady at the checkout gave him an extra box of something just because he had so much.
4: Heck yeah.
3: I'm telling you, man. Here's the thing. We used to have something that was similar to this. It was like the Hostess / Wonder, like, bakery outlet.
4: It
3: used to be over there on University by the fairgrounds.
4: We had one where I grew up.
3: Oh, that place was heaven.
4: You'd walk in and just be rows and rows of Hostess cupcakes.
3: Heaven. And I am so sad that it's gone now because that place was amazing. You walk in there, first of all, and you would either get hit with the smell of creamy filling or bread.
4: Yeah.
3: Like just Hostess or Wonder white bread.
4: Wonder white bread.
3: Oh, man. I'm like, that just unlocked a core memory for me just now.
4: Uh-huh.
3: Just even talking about that. So, yes, I don't need stuff. I don't need things. If you can hook up a trip, and I would love to go with your dad because I want to see that childhood wonder in his face at the Little Debbie store.
4: So one day when I come in and I put a blindfold on you and I go, honey, I got a surprise for you.
3: We're going to Arkansas.

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0: I'm Kate Garner, Des Moines Traffic Control. Accident and incident free at this time. However, we are now under a severe thunderstorm warning for the entire metro until 7:45. The storms moving into the area have high wind gusts to 70 miles an hour and torrential rains. That's causing some semis to pull over to the side of the road and onto exit ramps, so watch out for them. They're trying not to get blown over. Meanwhile, heavy rain is causing ponding on roads out to the west. That's your Smile Power Traffic from Delta Dental of Iowa. For your smile, for your health, for your community.
1: And we are keeping an eye on the weather as it is rolling through the metro area. Right now, Dallas County is under a tornado warning. That is until 7:30 this morning. Storms, looks like the heaviest storms are kind of above and below the metro area right now as they start to make their way through. So if you are in Dallas County, make sure you are getting into, as they say, your safe space.
2: Yes, please.
1: And stay away from all the doors and windows and such. And if you're driving, try to find somewhere that you can pull off and just kind of avoid this area because it does look like it's going to start getting dicey here in just a little bit. So again, Dallas County under a tornado warning until 7:30 this morning. We are going to keep an eye on this as well as all of the other weather that's coming through the metro here on KIOA.
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1: The absolute worst night in my household is date night.
2: Wow. I'm hoping Aaron isn't listening.
1: No, he will agree with me 100% on this because I am the most indecisive person.
2: Okay.
1: He will ask, where do you want to go? And I am that person that says, I don't care.
2: Yeah.
1: And then he'll throw out an option and I'll be like, nah, that doesn't sound good.
2: Here's the thing, though. The fact that he even throws out an option shows he's a keeper.
1: Well, he's slowly started to stop throwing out options because it never works. So we turn into that old Disney cartoon. What do you want to do tonight? I don't know. What do you want to do? Like, that's exactly what happens in our household. And we try to do a date night every week. So this happens every week.
2: Yeah, the indecisiveness of where to go eat is just something that I've decided happens with adulthood. Like, once you get to, like, say your 30s, mm-hmm. that's every day almost, is what do you want to eat? I don't know. What do you want to eat? And then you just sit there and you go around and around for 30 minutes.
1: Well, I think I have solved the problem.
2: You have. This would be big.
1: This would be big, and I feel like every relationship needs this.
2: Okay.
1: One of those raffle ticket spinners.
2: Okay.
1: You know, like the big, it looks like a trommel sort of thing, and you spin it and you put like either balls or tickets in it, and then you open it up and you reach in.
2: Like the old bingo?
1: Yeah, like a bingo ball thing.
2: Okay.
1: We bought one.
2: First of all.
1: Amazon is amazing.
2: I was just going to say, where do you find something?
1: Amazon is amazing.
2: So you not only figured out this was how you wanted to decide things, you had it shipped to you, so you have been thinking about this for multiple days. You didn't just go out somewhere and impulse buy this.
1: No, we've been thinking about this for a while because we've had multiple conversations about what kind of

0: went with the ticket. So I bought raffle tickets, and I write down all of our favorite restaurants, the places that we go. We put them in the little raffle ticket spinner. We spin it around, reach in, pull one out. Voila, date night.
1: Okay, wow. That's a way to do it.
0: It works. All right? It totally works.
1: Would you be upset if I told you you could be doing this for free and you didn't have to buy a whole like bingo wheel?
0: Are you talking about the weird thing online?
1: Yes.
0: We did that and it still didn't work.
1: It's the same thing. It's the same premise.
0: No, because Aaron got weird about it. He started using it to decide what he wanted for dinner, and it just irritated me.
1: There's a website, wheelof.com.
0: Yeah.
1: And it's essentially like the wheel of lunch is what it started as. But you can put anything you want into it.
0: Oh, I know.
1: And so you're telling me that you guys spent currency, money.
0: Yeah, like $20.
1: $20 on a wheel. Or a tumbler, so that you could let the lottery choose what you're going to eat.
0: We put our favorite places in it, and then it's like a fun thing we do together. We spin the wheel and find out where we're going.
1: How many times have you already spun it, and it spits out the ball, and you read it, and you both go, no.
0: So far, we've not done that.
1: Oh, it's coming.
2: Coming up.
1: It's a new edition of Am I the Bad Guy? This time around, if you're loaning your significant other your vehicle, should they be expected to bring it back in as good, if not better, condition?
0: Well.
1: Are we going to disagree on this one, too?
0: I don't know.
1: That's coming up at 7:40.
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1: When you finally find your thing, you want the whole world to know about that thing. 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

Des Moines' greatest hits, 93.3 KIOA with Luke and Jeremy in the morning. We're keeping an eye on the weather situation right now. As of right now, the National Weather Service has issued a tornado warning for northwestern Polk County, southwestern Story County, southeastern Boone County, and northeastern Dallas County here in central Iowa. Right now, there was a severe thunderstorm capable of producing a tornado located near Dallas Center, about 8 miles northwest of Grimes, heading northeast at 55 miles per hour. Obviously, you want to be in your safe spaces when this kind of weather is coming through. You want to move to an basement or an interior room in the lowest floor of a sturdy building. You want to avoid windows. If you're outside in a mobile home or a vehicle, you want to move to the closest substantial shelter and protect yourself from flying debris. Some other areas that are affected include the Big Creek State Park, Kelly, Sheldaw, Alleman, and Minburn. This also includes Interstate 35 between mile markers 99 and 104. So again, a tornado warning in effect for northwestern Polk County, southwestern Story County, southeastern Boone County, and northeastern Dallas County. That is until 7:45 this morning. We will keep you updated here on 93.3 KIOA.

0: 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It's Luke and Jeremy's Am I the Bad Guy? 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
1: Time once again to help out some of our fellow neighbors with our segment we call Am I the Bad Guy?
2: Yes.
1: And we want to say hi this morning to Jenny in Bonder Ranch. Good morning to you, Jenny.
3: Hi, good morning.
1: How's it going today?
3: It's going well. I just need a little advice, I guess.
1: Okay, well, you sent us in a story about your boyfriend. Why don't you tell us about it?
2: Oh, no.
3: Yeah, so, okay, so my boyfriend and I have been together for a while, but here's the deal. I'm not comfortable loaning him my car anymore, and that's become an issue.
1: Okay.
3: So his truck is having issues, like, you know, it's not very reliable, and so he's asked to borrow my car for work, and initially I said sure, you know, we worked it out. Obviously I wanted to help him out, but then I noticed that he was consistently bringing it back without gas, and you know, there's trash inside, and one time it even came back with like my check engine light on.
1: Oh man, he's one of those guys.
3: What? Yeah, so it seems very, like, frankly, disrespectful. And so last time he asked, I said, no, like, I'm not comfortable loaning him my car. And he got super mad and said how, you know, we're supposed to help each other and I must not trust him. And, you know, I'm putting a car above him. And the fact is, like, it's not necessarily about trust. It's the fact that, like, my car is expensive. I'm taking care of my stuff. He's not taking care of my car. And, like, I can't afford for something to happen. And now he's mad and pouting and I don't know, like, it just seems so petty and yet also, like, rude and disrespectful of him for me to be the bad guy to say, like, I'm not willing to let you potentially, like, ruin my car. Like, I don't know. Am I the jerk for saying no and putting my foot down?
1: This, like, goes back to when you started borrowing stuff as a kid. You were supposed to return it in better shape than you got it.
3: Yeah, exactly.
2: Yeah, you're supposed to, but that doesn't always happen, clearly.
1: No, obviously.
2: Clearly. No. Does he, and I know the answer to this question, so I don't even know why I'm asking it, but he doesn't help pay for, like, insurance or any of the other things. Like, if
3: None
2: there was a problem.
3: And I even brought up some of these. It's not like, you know, this happened and I just stayed silent. And then I was like, no, you can't use it. Like, I was like, dude, like, I gave you my car with a half a tank of gas and now it's on empty. Like, I'm going to have to go to, like, I didn't plan to have to go to the gas station this morning. Like, why didn't you put gas in the car? And he's like, oh, yeah, I didn't even note it. Like, all of these little things. Like, he has, like, seemingly logical excuse, but also just is like, you're a grown up. What do you mean you didn't notice? Yeah. Like, what do you mean you can't throw away your trash so it doesn't smell like 3-day-old food? Like, it's just little things like that that just bug me. And I don't see how I'm the jerk for saying, like, you're ruining my car.
1: All right. Well, Jenny, we are going to put this to everybody and see if you are, in fact, the bad guy here. But I have a sneaking suspicion that you're going to have most people on your side.
2: Yeah, probably.
1: 515-244-4933. Is Jenny right here? Is she saying the right things about her boyfriend doing the wrong things when he borrows her car? 515-244-4933. Call us or text us. Jenny wants to know if she's the bad guy because she's putting her foot down about how her boyfriend is treating her car. Jenny, we're going to bring you back tomorrow and let you know what everybody says, okay?
3: Perfect. Thank you.
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1: It's going to be a dicey morning weather-wise, says meteorologist John Rivas, as we are on one of those, severe alert days or weather alert days. Be aware. It's kind of an emo morning when it comes to the clouds and such. Showers and storms, some of them could get severe this morning, a high of 78. Tonight, mostly clear, down to 57. And then sunshine tomorrow, no rain in the forecast, and 82.

It's free therapy for Central Iowa. But remember, you get what you pay for. It's Luke and Jeremy's Am I the Bad Guy? On 93.3 KIOA.

0: 615. Good morning. Hi, good morning. How are you? Not the bad guy here. Girl, you work hard for your stuff. Don't let him guilt trip you. And finally, 3121 has some words. This is all capitals. Adulting. Okay. Oh. She's taking the adult path and he's stuck in the teenage mode. He is only mad because she is forcing him to adult.
1: That's true. Mm-hmm. Making him have to actually make some decisions and get some things fixed with his own car.
0: Yep.
1: All right. Well, we are going to bring Jenny back to the show tomorrow. That'll be at 7:40. We will put together all of your texts, all of your messages and calls, and we will let her know whether or not the consensus feels like she is the bad guy or not. But I'm starting to get a bit of an idea just purely based on our text that we've got of whether or not that's actually going to happen. So tomorrow, 7:40, we will let Jenny know whether or not she is the bad guy with Am I the Bad Guy here on KIOA.
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1: Coming up, parents embarrassing their kids. It is a rite of passage, I say.
0: Rite of passage?
1: Oh, yes.
0: Oh, no.
1: That's coming up with Luke and Jeremy here on KIOA. Strumming.

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2: Why?
1: It's part of the reason we become parents.
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2: There is probably multiple reasons why I don't have children. But this is one thing that I'm glad I don't have to deal with. As your kids get older, they tend to get embarrassed by you.
3: Oh, yes.
2: And there's a story going around right now. Amy Adams, the actress, you may know her from Enchanted.
3: Mm-hmm. She's in that new Cape Fear movie.
2: Yeah, she's in that movie. She's in all kinds of movies. She's like that girl for a long time. No one really knew what her name was. She was just in everything. Mm-hmm. Now we obviously know Amy Adams. But she was on an appearance with Seth Meyers for Late Night, talking about, you know, having kids and what she does. And I mentioned Enchanted because apparently her 15-year-old daughter, not really a fan.
4: I would threaten to sing Enchanted at times, so.
5: Like in public?
4: Oh, always in public. It only works in public.
5: Yeah, I guess it really does, yeah.
4: No, her Girl Scout troop was out at a dinner and they were all at their own table and they were standing on the chairs, which you don't do. And I told her that if she didn't sit down immediately, I would start singing Enchanted full voice, and she knows I'll do it, and she was down. Yeah.
2: If my mother was, say, Amy Adams, and was known for singing songs in a movie and threatened to do it in public, I would lose my mind.
3: Oh.
2: And I cannot imagine doing that to a poor child.
3: It is part of the reason we become parents.
2: Just so you can embarrass your kids?
3: Yes, it is a rite of passage. Oh. My parents did it to me. I have done and will continue to do it to Ben. It's still early for Ben, though, because like he's only to the point where he doesn't like to be hugged in public.
2: He's 11, right?
3: He's 11. So he is not as skittish as I thought he was going to be by this point.
2: Yeah.
3: Although he doesn't like it when like I dance in Target or something. You know, he gets a little bashful when that happens.
2: I wouldn't like it if you started dancing in Target. That sounds terrible.
3: Sometimes the music just grabs you.
2: I guess.
3: But I remember my parents used to love to embarrass me in public.
2: Really?
3: Oh, yeah. Really? There was one time where we both went after each other because, and it both happened at the airport. My parents were picking me up, or I was picking up my parents first from the airport off after

0: or a trip of theirs, and my mom tried to embarrass me by like coming down that escalator to where the sort of the receiving area is, and she wanted to just like, oh honey, we're home, hi, and like she just doing all this, making a big scene,
1: right, trying to embarrass you,
0: trying to embarrass me. And I admit I did kind of get up and start to kind of walk away a little bit, but I kind of played along with it because it's my parents and they're goofy and sure. So then a couple of years later, my mom and dad are picking me up. I had just come back from a trip to Las Vegas, and I was coming down the escalator, same spot, mm-hmm. and I went, Mom, Dad, I'm home from Vegas. Oh, you should have seen the lights. And I was totally like,
1: oh my God,
0: hamming it up. When I tell you, they got up and they just walked away. They just kept walking. Like, at least I like walked a few steps away. I was like, ha ha, just kidding. And I turned around. No, they just kept walking. They were like, screw him. We don't know him. You can get your own ride home. They were so mad.
1: So is it also then a rite of passage to embarrass your parents?
0: I think once they get old enough, yeah, sure. You should do that.
1: Hey, Ben, call your Aunt Jernie when that happens, okay?
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1: I'm Kate Garner, Des Moines Traffic Control. Accident and incident free in the metro. However, I-35 southbound by Osceola. A lot of water and a car off to the side of the road is blocking things there. Meanwhile, some ponding in the metro and slowdowns on side streets because of that. That's your Smile Power Traffic from Delta Dental of Iowa. 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
2: 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If you know, you know. 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
3: Tammy in West Des Moines joins us this morning to try her best at her 80s and 90s pop culture knowledge. Good morning, Tammy.
4: Hi.
5: Good morning.
3: How's it going today?
5: Well, it's very dark out and gloomy. I don't like that.
3: I know. Yeah. How were the storms through West Des Moines today?
5: The electricity went out kind of off and on, but it's getting a little bit lighter out right now.
3: Okay,
5: so.
3: Good.

0: good. We love to hear that. All right, well, Tammy, is not a game about weather. This is a game about 80s and 90s pop culture. Although, as Iowans, I feel like we do well at a weather game.
1: Yeah.
0: Tammy, who do you want to face today in 80s and 90s pop culture trivia? Will it be Luke or Jeremy?
2: I'm going to go with Jeremy.
0: Yes, she will. All right. Well, that means Jeremy has to exit the studio into our soundproof hallway, and you, Tammy, are going to get three questions from the 80s and the 90s. I can't tell you if you're going to be right or wrong until Jeremy answers these same three questions. Here we go with question number one. Which actor played Tommy Callahan in the 1995 comedy Tommy Boy?
2: Oh my goodness, that's so funny. Chris Farley.
0: All right, question number two. Which artist released the 1985 album Songs from the Big Chair?
2: That would be, I want to say U2. It's not U2. That's a different one. I think it's Tears for Fears, but I'm probably wrong.
0: Okay. And then we'll move on to question number three. The Arkillians were an alien race known for operating tiny humans inside robot bodies in what 90s sci-fi movie?
2: The Minions.
0: All right. Let's bring Jeremy back into the studio so that she can answer these same three questions that Tammy received from the 80s and the 90s.
1: Hi.
0: Welcome back, Jeremy. All set for your questions?
1: Sure.
0: Okay.
1: I don't know.
0: All right, question one. Which actor played Tommy Callahan in the 1995 comedy Tommy Boy?
1: I believe that's Chris Farley.
0: Tammy also said Chris Farley. Yes, that is the correct answer. Question number two. Which artist released the 1985 album Songs from the Big Chair?
1: Oh, Tears for Fears.
0: Tammy eventually thought it was U2, thought it was U2, but then she came around to Tears for Fears as well.
1: Okay, good.
0: That is the correct answer. Your instinct was right,
1: okay.
0: Tammy.
1: Good, Tammy.
0: Good job.

0: galaxy was on the cat's.
1: The steak tastes fine. Why are you complaining?
0: The cat's collar was the...
1: Tammy, unfortunately, now I'm really saying unfortunately, Jeremy wins. 3-2.
0: Sorry.
1: But we don't want to see you go away empty-handed, Tammy. We've got a 4-pack of tickets for Zoo Brew at the Blank Park Zoo. That's happening Wednesdays in June and July, plus the first two Wednesdays in August. Those tickets are all yours, Tammy.
2: Perfect. Thank you so much.

0: Still to come.
1: Still to come, cheese is not what you think it is at Olive Garden. Not a sentence I ever thought I would say out loud.
2: It's cheese.
1: Yeah, but it's not what you think it is.
2: Cheese.
1: Okay, that's coming up at 8:40.
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1: I can't.
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1: 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I love KIOA because they play my favorite type of music. 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
1: Well, when you order your meal, even maybe it's just your salad, and they come around with the cheese that they grate.
2: Oh, the cheese grater moment is the best moment of the whole meal.
1: What kind of cheese do you think you're getting?
2: You're getting Parmesan.
1: No, you are not.
2: I beg to differ. I am.
1: Well, I hate to tell you, Olive Garden employees are letting diners know that it is not Parmesan. It's never been Parmesan. You don't get Parmesan cheese grated onto your meal when you go to Olive Garden.
2: Now I feel like this is one of those Mandela effect things, because I would bet a paycheck that a server has walked up to my table at the Olive Garden and looked at me and said, "Fresh Parmesan," and then turned the little handle and dumped cheese all over my food.
1: It is actually Romano.
2: Liars.
1: It is not Parmesan. It is Romano. It's very much like Parmesan, I guess. I don't know. You thought it was Parmesan all these years, and it's not.
2: Okay.
1: And if you look at their website, it actually says on the Olive Garden website, hand-grated Romano.
2: Pecorino Romano.
1: Usually they're together. I feel like when I buy Parmesan, it's usually a Parmesan-Romano mix.
2: No, what you're getting is Parmesan-Reggiano.
1: Okay, sure. Maybe.
2: That's different. That's a different cheese.
1: I'm pretty sure I buy Romano, but okay.
2: If you're buying Parmesan, you're buying...
1: Are you going to argue with me about what kind of cheese I'm buying?
2: Yes, because you have argued with me about everything else behind the scenes where nobody can hear, and I always win.
1: No, you don't.
2: Okay. It says that Romano is a hard, salty, and sharp cheese primarily used for grating.
1: Yeah.
2: I had no idea. Like I said, I would have sworn that they introduced this cheese as Parmesan.
1: So would you actually be offended if someone said that, and would you taste it and be like, "Oh, excuse me, no, this is Romano.
2: Oh, this is Romano.
1: How dare you? How dare you tell me you're going to be Parmesan?
2: This is a Romano.
1: And this is not Parmesan. I mean... You were lied to.
2: Clearly I was.
1: Would you be really upset?
2: I'm not going to be upset. I'm not going to be offended. But, I mean, I would like to know what the cheese is that's being put on my food.
1: I don't really care that much. It's just cheese. Give me cheese.
2: But what if you have
1: I say stop, dude. I don't care what's coming out of there. Just keep grating it.
2: What if you have an aversion to certain kinds of cheeses? Maybe you don't like a sharp, salty tasting cheese.
1: You're putting it on top of a loaded marinara cheesy thing already. I don't think it's really going to make that much of a difference.
2: Could mean the difference between one or two lactates, that's for sure.
1: Well.
0: You won't want to miss this.
2: Coming up in The Buzz, it's your final chance to take part as an Iowan at this extremely exciting MLB event.
1: Woo.
2: That's coming up at 8:53.
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0: It's going to be a dicey morning weather-wise, says meteorologist John Rivas, as we are on one of those, severe alert days or weather alert days. Be aware. It's kind of an emo morning when it comes to the clouds and such. Showers and storms, some of them could get severe this morning, a high of 78. Tonight, mostly clear, down to 57. And then sunshine tomorrow, no rain in the forecast, and 82.
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0: Tickets will also be available for the August 11th game between the Iowa Cubs and the St. Paul Saints. Those pre-sale tickets for that game will go on sale June 23rd, with public sales opening on June 30th. That is The Buzz this morning. It's Luke and Jeremy here on KIOA.
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0: Yes, you were.
1: 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I'm going Wallflowers, One Headlight. 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

0: Point's Greatest Hits, 93.3 KIOA, Luke and Jeremy's 90s at 9. There is something about 90s Mariah Carey that I love so much. Mm-hmm. Because it was before she really realized she's Mariah Carey.
1: Oh, okay.
0: And kind of became a...
1: Christmas goddess?
0: Yeah.
1: Yeah.
0: Still says 90s to me every time I hear it.
1: Okay.

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0: 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It's Luke and Jeremy's Am I the Bad Guy? 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
1: Time once again to help out some of our fellow neighbors with our segment we call Am I the Bad Guy?
2: Yes.
1: And we want to say hi this morning to Jenny in Bondurant. Good morning to you, Jenny.
3: Hi, good morning.
1: How's it going today?
3: It's going well. I just need a little advice, I guess.
1: Okay, well, you sent us in a story about your boyfriend. Why don't you tell us about it?
2: No.
3: Yeah, so, okay, so my boyfriend and I have been together for a while, but here's the deal. I'm not comfortable loaning him my car anymore, and that's become an issue.
1: Okay.
3: So his truck is having issues, like, you know, it's not very reliable, and so he's asked to borrow my car for work, and initially I said sure, you know, we worked it out. Obviously I wanted to help him out, but then I noticed that he was consistently bringing it back without gas, and you know, there's trash inside, and one time it even came back with like my check engine light on.
1: Oh man, he's one of those guys.
3: Yeah, so it seems very

0: like, frankly, disrespectful. And so last time he asked, I said, no, like, I'm not comfortable loaning him my car. And he got super mad and said how, you know, we're supposed to help each other and I must not trust him. And, you know, I'm putting a car above him. And the fact is, like, it's not necessarily about trust. It's the fact that, like, my car is expensive. I'm taking care of my stuff. He's not taking care of my car. And, like, I can't afford for something to happen. And now he's mad and pouting, and I don't know, like, it just seems so petty and yet also, like, rude and disrespectful of him for me to be the bad guy to say, like, I'm not willing to let you potentially, like, ruin my car. Like, I don't know. Am I the jerk for saying no and putting my foot down?
1: This, like, goes back to when you started borrowing stuff as a kid. You were supposed to return it in better shape than you got it.
0: Yeah, exactly.
2: Yeah, you're supposed to, but that doesn't always happen, clearly.
1: No, obviously.
2: Clearly. No. Does he, and I know the answer to this question, so I don't even know why I'm asking it, but he doesn't help pay for, like, insurance or any of the other things. Like, if
0: None
2: there was a problem.
0: And I even brought up some of these. It's not like, you know, this happened and I just stayed silent. And then I was like, no, you can't use it. Like, I was like, dude, like, I gave you my car with a half a tank of gas and now it's on empty. Like, I'm going to have to go to, like, I didn't plan to have to go to the gas station this morning. Like, why didn't you put gas in the car? And he's like, oh, yeah, I didn't even note it. Like, all of these little things. Like, he has, like, seemingly logical excuse, but also just is like, you're a grown up. What do you mean you didn't notice? Like, what do you mean you can't throw away your trash so it doesn't smell like three-day-old food? Like, it's just little things like that that just bug me. And I don't see how I'm the jerk for saying, like, you're ruining my car.
1: All right. Well, Jenny, we are going to put this to everybody and see if you are, in fact, the bad guy here. But I have a sneaking suspicion that you're going to have most people on your side.
2: Yeah, probably.
1: 515-244-4933. Is Jenny right here? Is she saying the right things about her boyfriend doing the wrong things when he borrows her car? 515-244-4933. Call us or text us. Jenny wants to know if she's the bad guy because she's putting her foot down about how her boyfriend is treating her car. Jenny, we're going to bring you back tomorrow and let you know what everybody says, okay?
0: Perfect. Thank you.
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1: 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After 4 seconds, I stood up and screamed,
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4: One more day
5: of showers and storms.
4: I can do it.
5: Showers and storms. Some of those storms, however, could be severe, especially this morning. A high around 78 today, so at least we got that cold front they've been talking about for a minute.
4: Mm-hmm.
5: Mostly clear tonight with a low around 57, and then tomorrow, it's going to warm up, but the sun will come out and it will be lovely. Sunny, high near 82.
4: Good job not singing.
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0: Vermont's greatest hits, 93.3 KIOA. Hey there, I'm Hunter, trying to distract you from any weather, and I came across this story that reminded me of something that I saw at the vet's office. So let's start with the vet's office. I'm in there with my dog, Benny. A couple come in with their very overactive golden retriever dog, you know, their perpetual puppies, if you will. And they brought it in because they lost an AirPod. And no, I'm sorry, it was one of the Apple AirTags. And so every once in a while it would show up and it would be moving in the backyard and then it would disappear again. They weren't really sure what was happening. And then they kind of figured it out. They think their dog swallowed the AirTag and they were taking it to the vet to see if possibly they could retrieve it. But I digress because I came across a story where this woman accidentally swallowed her AirPods. Who would have thunk that modern technology, especially Apple products, being so swallowable, if you will. So this is going viral because she recently swallowed her AirPods. She thought they were vitamins. So basically she called poison control. They said what goes in must come out. An x-ray showed the AirPod was no longer in her system. The headphone took 2 to 4 days to pass through her system. So be careful, I guess.
1: I can't.
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0: Tonight, low dropping to 57. And for our Friday, going to be sunny with a high near 82.
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0: Des Moines' greatest hits, 93.3 KIOA. I'm Hunter, and this is a very exciting time of year if you need sports to go along with your beer. Am I right? Stanley Cup Finals continue today. It's Golden Knights at the Hurricanes. They're staying in Carolina, and that series is tied at 2 games each. World Cup Soccer gets underway today. Team USA actually won't play until tomorrow night against Paraguay. And then you have the very exciting NBA Finals, even though I was pulling for the Spurs. It was a great game last night.
1: Nobody guarding the inbound pass. Brunson gets it, fires up a three. Shot no good. The tip, it's gone! It's gone! It's gone! With 1.2 remaining, Knicks take the lead. And it's 107-106. Bedlam here at the Garden. They can't believe it. That's it. It's over. The greatest comeback in NBA playoff history. The Knicks pull off the miracle comeback and lead it 3-1. Now one win away from a title.
0: Woo! And that win could come Saturday in San Antonio. We'll see. Somebody hand me a beer.
2: Is this

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1: KCCI Storm Team 8 forecast. We are watching this weather. Still some more storms today. Windy, high 78. Mostly clear tonight. Finally, some relief with a low of 57. Our Friday is going to be sunny with a high near 82.
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members of the band Toto were all session musicians. 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And they were making good money. 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

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I'm Hunter. Good afternoon. Dirty sodas. You either know what they are or you don't. I had my first dirty soda about 2 months ago when Taco Bell was really pushing it. And what Taco Bell is doing with their dirty soda, it is a Mountain Dew mixed with vanilla coffee creamer. And it is really good. But you know right away, this cannot be good for you. Dirty soda is becoming more and more popular now. Basically, what they are, they're mocktails.

0: 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Experts do warn, though, that these can be full of sugar with around 400 calories just for a single drink. Oh, but they're so good.
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Des Moines' greatest hits, 93.3 KIOA. Chiefs quarterback Patrick Mahomes agreed to a historic $504.75 million reworked contract, making him the first player to have a total contract value over half a billion.

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3: KCCI Storm Team 8 forecast. Showers and thunderstorms, windy and 78. Mostly clear tonight with a low about 57. And then sunny with a high near 82.
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So they were able to do the party for the principal charity Classic Wakanda Club yesterday. 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

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Because of the nitrates, Central Iowa Water Works, they're doing the lawn watering ban. But what do you do to keep your lawn looking, I don't know, somewhat

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4: KCCI Storm Team 8 forecast. Once all these severe storms move out and showers and everything and 78 and windy, then things will go back to normal tonight. So low down to 57 with mostly clear skies. Tomorrow's high 82 and sunny.
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It's TLC, Salt and Pepper, and En Vogue. They're coming to the Iowa State Fair this year. And speaking of concerts, 38 special coming to the Vibrant Music Hall, and I've got your tickets. 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

0: Des Moines' greatest hits, 93.3. It's KIOA. Good afternoon. Now, Jimmy Wright, let's hope this rain holds off, and hopefully we don't get as much rain as we did this morning. Yeah, on my way to work this morning, had to stay in the car just a little bit longer. Okay, I stayed in the car for quite a while, okay, because it was raining. I didn't want to get my hair wet, didn't want to get all drenched. Have you ever done that? Just stay in the car and wait for the rain to lighten up a little bit before you head on into work? Yeah, I was jamming out this morning listening to Luke and Jeremy on KIOA. So, yes, hopefully the rain will hold off and we'll see more sunshine tomorrow afternoon on KIOA.
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Tonight on Throwback Nation with Tony Reno. Yeah, we're going to be celebrating birthdays tonight. We'll be celebrating your birthday, too. Maybe some cash when you join Tony's birthday club with KIOA. Right.

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Happy birthday this afternoon. Hope you're staying dry. Noel Fiskus of Ankeny. 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

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It's KIOA. 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Of course, dad jokes at 7:25. 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

0: I'm Tony Jones, Des Moines Traffic Control. We're already seeing some slowing north and eastbound, 8035, making that approach to University. 235, on the other hand, great shape both in and out of downtown. Off the highways, as I was making my way around town earlier today, running a ton of errands, there were a lot of lights and intersections on flashing red. When you come up to those, treat them as a four-way stop. And that's your smile-powered traffic from Delta Dental of Iowa, for your smile, for your health, for your community.
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I'm Jimmy Ryan. I've been told kind of a big shot, yeah. 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
3: I'm Tony Jones, Des Moines Traffic Control. We're seeing this afternoon's commute getting busier. Now on the westbound side of 235, it's heavy in a couple different spots, making that approach to 56. Then again, you'll bog down a little bit, making your way past Valley West Drive out towards that west mix. Then it gets really slow as you're jumping on that ramp and heading north and eastbound up to University. South and westbound, 8035 is going to be crowded, approaching Hickman, making your way down towards that west mix. Way out there on the east side, there's that broken down vehicle on University at US 65. And that's your smile powered traffic from Dell to Dental of Iowa for your smile, for your health, for your community.
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11: Your KCCI Storm Team 8 forecast. Well, the rain is not done yet. We may see some more rain tonight. 57 for a low, and tomorrow, all sunshine. I'm liking tomorrow with a high of 80. Saturday, oh yeah, the rain back in the picture Saturday afternoon with a high of 79. 67 on KIOA.
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With open arms, we do welcome Night Ranger. Yeah, they're coming to the Vibrant Music Hall on September 18th. 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

0: I'm Tony Jones, Des Moines Traffic Control. Looks like we have a crash downtown. You're going to find this accident on the ramp to Keough from the eastbound lanes of 235. So factor that into your ride as you're making your way around in that downtown area. Looks like it's starting to slow things up on the highway. Westbound 235, slow just past Valley West Drive. As you're making your way onto the ramp to north and eastbound 8035. It looks like we are seeing some slowdowns right now way out there on the west side. This is eastbound I-80 just east of Van Meter. And that's your smile-powered traffic from Dell to Dental of Iowa for your smile, for your health, for your community.
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Do you like to have fun? And most of all, do you like to win free stuff? 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
4: I'm Tony Jones, Des Moines Traffic Control. Clear that accident on the ramp to Keo from eastbound 235. Speeds are back to normal in that area as well, so that's great news. You will find slowing out there on the west side, like those northbound lanes at 35 as you're making your way past Mills Civic Parkway up towards that west mix. Pretty heavy right now. The westbound lanes of 235, they're going to be running slow just past Valley West Drive as speeds dip down into the 30-mile-an-hour range. But once you hit that ramp at the west mix, you're going to see them in the single digits making your way up towards University. South and westbound 8035, slow just past 141, down south of Hickman. And that's your smile-powered traffic from Dell to Dental of Iowa. For your smile, for your health, for your community.
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1: Your KCCI Storm Teammate Forecast. Chance of rain tonight and throughout the overnight, off and on. Hopefully we'll clear things up tomorrow. 57 for a low tonight. Tomorrow, sunshine with a high of 80. And then more rain back in the picture for the weekend. Saturday afternoon, chance of rain with a high of 79.
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Connie Baker Major down at St. Mary's. She is feeling pretty good this afternoon. Got the KIOA music cranked up on her birthday. Happy birthday, Connie, from KIOA.

0: Des Moines' greatest hits, 93.3 KIOA. Jimmy Wright, well, next Wednesday, mark it down on your calendar, and you might want to set an alarm for this. It's the Breakfast Tour, Luke and Jeremy's Breakfast Tour. It's going to make another stop at Early Bird, but this location is in Ankeny. Ankeny, we are coming to have breakfast with you on Wednesday morning. So 6 to 10, Luke and Jeremy will be at Early Bird in Ankeny. Swing on by, get in on the deals. I'm telling you, they got Cinnabobs and they got hash holes, all for $9.33. And those hash holes, they are really, really good. It's all happening at Early Bird next Wednesday. Set your alarm clock. Mark the date. We'll be there. We want to see you there with 93.3 KIOA.
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And we've got the hookup. Yes, starting tomorrow afternoon at 5 o'clock, Jimmy's weekend kickoff. Listen for your chance to win a pair of tickets, and then all weekend long. 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
1: So fancy.
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1: Oh, yay.
2: 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I hope you're ready to laugh.
1: 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Corporate said so.
0: Luke and Jeremy. Mornings 5:30 to 10 on 93.3 KIOA.
2: I can't do that anymore. That's what joint pain does. You stop raising your arms. Stairs become a chore. Getting down on the floor with the kids? 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
1: 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Coming up at 7 o'clock, Tony Lorino with Throwback Nation. 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